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0: 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Hey there, it's Rocky. Welcome to the weekend. 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

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Hello there, it's Rocky. MTV really was the catalyst to start this band's career off. When Guns N' Roses' Appetite for Destruction came out, it was doing okay, and I mean okay, okay, okay. Not great, not million selling. MTV wouldn't play it. David Geffen begged MTV to play it, so they put it on at night, and it went crazy from there. Remember the first time you saw Axl's hair all standing up, and you heard, you know what you want? That's what started Guns N' Roses' career. 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

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Hello, it's Rocky. So do you know how Stevie Nicks came up with the title to this song? Tom Petty's wife told Stevie that she met Tom at the age of 17. However, with her thick southern accent, it sounded like the edge of 17. Stevie liked it, used it, and now

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Here it is, the weekend. 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
15: Nassau County Executive Bruce Blakeman is reminding residents to know the warning signs of opioid addiction: missing medication, withdrawal from family, mood changes, falling grades, sleeping all day. 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
6: 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That's M-O-U-R-N-I-N-G. 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
13: 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That's MOURNING. Camp Good Morning, because no child should grieve alone. 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
12: 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That's MOURNING. Camp Good Morning, because no child should grieve alone. I'm Dominique, and that's your WBAB Community Calendar.
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16: 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That's M-O-U-R-N-I-N-G. 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
9: 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That's MOURNING. 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

0: 102.3 WBAB, Roger and JP's top 10 list brought to you by College Hunks Hauling Junk and College Hunks Moving. JP's got the list. He'll give you the topic, and then you try to guess everybody on the list and win the bounty prize that's attached to one of the 10.
1: Off of Serena Williams making the announcement that she will be playing in Wimbledon, both
0: cool.
1: as a doubles partner with Venus, and she's going out and doing...
0: the singles was a surprise.
1: She's doing a solo album over there, too. Top 10 greatest athletes that played into their 40s. Top 10 greatest athletes that played into their 40s.
0: Tom Brady is the obvious
1: answer. Number one.
0: Number one? Wow.
1: He's
0: a GOAT, but a lot of the ones are GOATs. But
1: yeah, well, they are GOATs, but, you know, he's got a lot of championships under his belt.
0: Yeah.
1: And championship appearances. Brett.
2: Jaromir Jagr.
1: Not in the top 10.
2: How's that possible?
1: Because other sports are bigger, I think.
2: But he holds the NHL record for most points after 40.
1: I don't know what you want me to tell you, bro.
0: Still not making it.
2: And he's still playing in his 50s.
0: Oh, and still not making
2: overseas.
0: It.
1: Where's he playing? In Russia or something like that? Yeah. He's not here.
0: And nope, he's still not on the list.
1: No, it's not a key. Top 10 greatest athletes that competed into their 40s.
0: B.A.B., you got a guess? Go ahead.
3: How about the great Gordie Howe?
1: Gordie Howe, number four, went into his 50s.
0: Amazing. Hi, Roger. JP, you're on.
4: How about George Foreman?
1: Number five. His last fight, he was 48 years old.
0: Damn. Hi, B.A.B.
5: Does this include NASCAR as a sport?
1: No.
0: Oh, not in the top 10.
5: I'm going to go with Wayne Gretzky.
1: Not in his top. Did he go into... I don't think he played into his 40s.
0: I'm sorry. Hey, Roger, JP.
6: How about Jack Nicklaus?
1: Jack Nicklaus is number six.
0: Good.
1: He won his last major at 46 years old.
0: That's pretty incredible, considering, you know, when you're playing against 26-year-old guys... Yeah. To win a major at that age, pretty damn good, Jack Nicklaus.
1: I mean, Tiger's not on this list. When did he win his last major?
0: Oh, yeah, but injury and all. I mean, he's played, but he didn't continuously play.
1: He's the greatest to do
0: I know,
1: it.
0: But he didn't continuously play.
1: Well, either did George Foreman.
0: Yeah.
1: George Foreman retired to make grills.
0: I don't know, look it up. I feel like it was, I don't know. I don't know. Because his career is so broken up with different stops and starts.
1: Yeah.
0: It's hard to imagine. More of your guesses coming up next for the top 10 list.

0: 102.3 WBAB, Roger and JP's top 10 list. JP's got the topic. You're trying to guess everybody on the list.
1: Top 10 greatest athletes that competed into their 40s. Bounty is still alive. That's going to be at number 7.
0: All right. Hi, BAB. You got a guess for the top 10. Go ahead.
2: The Nolan Express. Nolan Ryan.
0: Ah, good
1: Nolan
0: one.
1: Ryan is number 10.
0: Nice. Hey, Roger, JP's top 10 list. What's your guess?
3: Brett's favorite athlete, man, tied the record for World Cup saves, the goalie from Cape Verde.
1: Not in the top 10.
4: Why do you take my guess?
0: That's so mean of him to punk your guess like that. That's the next thing you were going to do.
4: Everyone knows my love of soccer.
0: And especially.
4: Like, let me have those guesses.
1: It's your time to shine.
4: Seriously.
0: More of your guesses coming up next for the top 10.
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0: 102.3 WBAB, Long Island's only classic rock. Roger and JP, we're doing a top 10 list. You're trying to guess everybody on this list. JP's got the topic.
1: You're doing pretty good. Top 10 greatest athlete that played into their 40s. So over the age of 40, like the youngest one on this list is 41. Bounty, still alive at number 7.
0: Hi, BAB, you got a guess. Go ahead.
2: I'm going to say, in the spirit of the FIFA World Cup, Pele.
1: No. Sorry. I don't think he played into his 40s. I could be wrong with that, but he's not here.
0: Hi, Roger. JP, you're on.
3: Yeah, what about Kareem Abdul-Jabbar?
1: Number 9.
0: Nice.
1: Pele was 36 when he retired from football.
0: All right, final guess is next. See if you can knock out the rest of the list. You guys are close. It's the top 10 on 102.3 WBAB, Long Island's only classic rock. Roger and JP.

0: 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Roger and JP. Top 10 list. Final guesses for this list.
1: Top 10 greatest athletes who played and competed into their 40s. Minimum age on this list is 41 years old.
0: Hi, BAB, you're on. Go ahead.
2: Hey, did anyone guess LeBron James?
1: LeBron James is number two. 41 nice. Years old and still going.
0: Hi, BAB, what's your guess for the top 10?
3: Good morning. Was it Jerry Rice you're looking for?
1: Jerry Rice is number seven, and that is the bounty. Congratulations.
3: Oh,
1: good job.
3: Oh, all right.
1: And hold on, okay?
3: Okay, cool. Thank you.
1: All right, you got 8 out of 10. That's because I gave you the first one. Top 10 greatest athletes that played and competed into their 40s. At number 10, Nolan Ryan was 46 when he retired. At number 9, Kareem Abdul-Jabbar, 42 years old. Number 8, nobody got. Aaron Rodgers.
0: Think of their most recent guy.
1: 42, still playing, Super Bowl winner, multiple-time MVP. Mm. Number 7, Jerry Rice was 42 when he retired. Number 6, Jack Nicklaus won his last major tournament at 46. Mm. George Foreman was number 5. Gordie Howe was number 4. Number 3, the reason for the list, Serena Williams, 44 years old and going back into Wimbledon. Number 2, LeBron James. And number 1 on the list of the top 10 greatest athletes that competed into their 40s. Retired at 45 years old, Tom Brady won a Super Bowl at 43.
0: There's the top 10. Thank you for playing along with it. 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

0: 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Roger and JP.
1: How about a little fill in the hole, shall we?
0: Oh, yeah, cool.
1: Get your thinking caps on. This is when I give you a headline and there's a big giant space taken out of it. You got to fill in the hole. 631-250-1023. Woman says she got herpes from blank.
0: Oh.
1: Woman says she got herpes from blank. Roger Luce.
0: Her grandfather.
1: Incorrect.
0: Oh, good.
1: That'd be funny, though. That'd be funny. Brett?
2: Kissing her ferret.
1: Not kissing her ferret. All right. Woman says she got herpes from blank. 631-250-1023. And remember, with this dopey little game, we're all just playing for glory. All right?
0: Mm-hmm.
1: No gold-dipped Oreo Speedwagon tickets or anything like that.
0: Oh, come on.
1: Just the glory of being right. That's
0: where'd she get her herpes from?
1: There you go. 631-250-1023. One more time. Woman says she got herpes from blank.
0: Good luck. It's Fill in the Hole. 102.3 WBAB. 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

0: 102.3 WBAB, Long Island's only classic rock. Roger and JP playing a game of fill in the hole with the missing piece of a headline.
1: Yes. Woman says she got herpes from blank. Woman says she got herpes from blank. Raj says, Grandpa, it's not from Grandpa. Brett says, from kissing her ferret. It was not from kissing her ferret. One more time. Woman says she got herpes from blank. 631-250-1023.
0: Kissing a horse.
1: No, not a horse.
0: Hi, BAB. Where'd she get herpes from?
1: Close, though.
2: Swimming pool.
1: It is not swimming pool. She did not get the herp from the public pool. Thank you.
0: Hello, BAB. Fill in the hole.
3: Like a prize fish.
1: No. The fish did not give her herpes. No.
0: Like she kissed the prize fish in celebration?
3: Yep.
0: Maybe got herpes. Hi, Roger JP's. Fill in the hole.
4: From the toilet seat.
1: It is not from the toilet seat. Sorry.
0: Oh.
1: A woman says she got herpes from blank. Dateline, Broken Bow, Oklahoma, my good man. Her name is Jenica Church. She was 38 years old. And in late March, she went to the Arby's of Broken Bow, Oklahoma.
0: Oh.
1: She says she got herpes from her Arby's food.
5: What?
1: Yeah, but it's not necessarily Arby's fault.
0: Because
1: when you go to the videotape, there was a woman. Her name is Amanda Hendricks. She's 38. She took the order at the drive-thru. And then this video of her taking the meat off the slicer and then lifting it neck high. So they're saying that girl spit in the food.
0: Oh, no. And
1: then this girl ate the food and ended up with herpes.
0: Oh.
1: How about that? And they got the video, and they got it on video.
0: Oh, can they prosecute her?
1: Well, in here, they definitely arrested her because she's wearing prison oranges.
0: Good.
1: Yeah.
0: Good. That's gross.
1: Arby's surveillance video, an officer reported, showed Hendricks removing the meat from the slicer, which she lifts to neck level and then leans her head down. And you can see the saliva leave her mouth and go into the sandwich.
6: I'm surprised that woman put two and two together. Like, you know, the last thing you think it is, oh, I ate an Arby's sandwich, that's why I got herpes.
1: Well, yeah, I guess she never had herpes, and then all of a sudden she had herpes. I remember when my son was very little, and my mother-in-law had a cold sore, and she went and grabbed Joe and gave him a kiss, and I'm seeing this whole thing happen, and I'm like, no! And I go, and it was too late. My son immediately, the following day, had a thing on his lip when he was little. Yeah. So he gets to carry that around for life. Thanks, G-Ma.
0: Oh, that's horrible.
1: Yeah, true story.
0: Wow.
1: True story. So I guess, you know, she had nothing, Brett, and then all of a sudden the next day she got the funk, put two and two together, maybe got a weird vibe.
0: Yeah.
1: And then asked for the surveillance camera, and they locked her up.
0: Broken Bow, Oklahoma. Maybe they know each other or something.
1: I mean, it could very well be.
0: She's a whore.
1: Did you know, Raj?
0: She got it from her.
1: Broken Bow is in the state's southeastern corner.
0: Oh.
1: So, you know, they might have their own little community. Anyway,
0: I would think.
1: Woman says she got herpes from Arby's food. Now, the other part of that is, I love Arby's.
0: Mm.
1: And this will not prevent me
0: from a
1: roast beef and cheddar.
0: Not a chance.
1: It's been a little bit. Do they still put it on the onion roll? Because that was the key to that sandwich.
0: I don't remember because the last time I went there, I got their fish sandwich, which hangs out over the side of the roll they have. It's so big. It's such a great fish sandwich.
1: I know you love that thing.
0: It's good. Every Lent, I'm at Arby's. Thanks for playing along with Phil in the Hole.
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0: 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Roger and JP here on a Saturday morning. Coming up starting Monday morning again, it's BAB's Tick Picks.
1: Yep, right after Dead Guy in the Envelope. 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And at the end of this whole thing, one grand prize winner is going to win a trip for two to Miami to see Journey. And it's all brought to you by Dynamite Tool and Milwaukee Tool.
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1: Coming up next, I think we all kind of saw this coming, but it's quite the punch in the gut reality. 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

0: 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Roger and JP.
1: There is a story that came out of Detroit.
0: Yeah.
1: General Motors just replaced 1,000 workers, 1,000 workers with 50 robots.
0: Oh, damn.
1: At its flagship Detroit plant.
0: That's all it takes is 50?
1: 1,000 workers.
0: Oh, crap.
1: Right? So the unions are all up. They're all
0: I'm sure.
1: Up, they're all up in arms, right? Right? They're called collaborative robots or cobots. And they've apparently GM is just gutting its electric vehicle ambitions.
0: Oh, really?
1: And I guess that was the where they had all these like the 1,000 workers going working, and that's what it says in the article here. And they replaced it with 50 robots, and they're basically saying that GM's Factory Zero plant in Michigan, they sharply made the cuts. And I'm saying to myself, and we talked about this a few years ago when this first, the robot thing first started. Elon was talking about building robots and robots.
0: Now they're much more skilled in the way they move. Everything is much more human-like.
1: Right. So I'm saying to myself, if these guys, if these robots can build cars, they sure as hell could build a Big Mac.
0: Oh, absolutely.
1: If you're in the fast food industry, yes. Like, and you've tried to make a kind of a career out of it, my guess is, unless you're at some sort of management situation, these fast food gigs are going to be gone. Gone in no time. In no time.
0: Yeah, it's getting scary. I mean, the way they're talking about the robots, you see videos of them. The way they run and their hands move a lot more like ours.
1: Yeah.
0: And they walk like us. And it's spooky. You know, and then Elon talking about AI within like 4 or 5 years being smarter than any human. And then the next step is being AI being smarter than the combination of all humans combined.
1: Yeah.
0: That's scary. In 4 or 5 years, and you got to manage that.
1: Yep. You sure do. Boy. You sure do.
0: Too soon for me.
1: You know, it's funny because, you know, the auto industry has been using like robotic arms and stuff like that. We've seen that for God knows how long.
0: Right.
1: And now all of a sudden they're like, move over, Bacon. Now there's something leaner. Boom. And they push these robots in a room and people, and I get it. You know, these are jobs. These are real jobs. These are careers we're talking about that are coming off the table.
0: Yeah.
1: And I don't know enough about the subject matter, but I would like to know what those 1,000 jobs are going to be replaced with. Meaning, so if we lost 1,000 auto workers in one plant from one company,
0: right?
1: What jobs are coming in to the tune of 1,000 to the world?
0: Like, how do you replace
1: jobs,
0: those?
1: What jobs are being created in the grand scheme of things?
0: Maybe robot repair? I don't know.
1: Right. I mean, that's what I think. You got to have these guys that are building, the guys that are building the cars right now, they're going to end up building the robots that replace them from building cars? Oopsie. You
0: know, yeah. There was another interview with Elon Musk I saw where he was like, listen, in the future, AI and robots are going to do everything and we won't have to do anything. It'll be just made for us and it won't cost you anything. I'm like, my brain has a hard time wrapping around how that works.
1: He said,
0: apparently that's where we're going.
1: It said humanity's goal. There was a thing on social media yesterday. Humanity's goal for the next century is to prevent World War III. Elon comes in and says, okay, this is going to sound pretty crazy. I'd say the economy is 10 times its current size in 10 years. Greater than. I feel like that's actually a fairly comfortable prediction. Obviously, if there's World War III or something, that could put a kink in those plans or those expectations. In the absence of World War III, if current trends continue, I would say the economy 10Xs in 10 years, and we have a base on the moon. This guy.
0: I'm sure he's right.
1: And here's but that's my whole thing.
0: He'll put a base on the moon.
1: How
0: absolutely.
1: Often has this guy been wrong?
0: No, he keeps nailing it.
1: You know what I'm saying? Like, how often has this guy been wrong?
0: Right.
1: And not
0: too much. Robots are going to do all the work building the base on the moon, and solar energy is going to power it, and it makes sense. It actually makes sense that could happen. The Mars thing, but that, you know, the moon's the stop on the way to Mars.
1: Apparently, the robot factories, in his mind, the robot factories are going to be up there, and all the AI storage is going to be up there.
0: I don't know how his brain
1: really
0: thinks of and makes it all into reality. It's incredible to me.
1: And it's scary.
0: It's scary.
1: You sound like me.
0: Yeah, it's just.
1: Ay, ay, ay.
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1: We were just talking about Elon and robots and, you know, how the economy is going to be 10 times what it is now in 10 years. Right? He's telling us to just embrace it. It's going to be great things. I saw something from Elon over the weekend that I got to tell you about next.
0: Oh, cool.
1: Because if he's not lying, your jaw is going to drop.
0: Oh,
1: promise you. And I don't think this guy lies much. Yeah.
0: All right, we'll hear about it next. 102.3 WBAB.

0: 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Roger and JP.
1: So we were talking about Elon Musk and about how he's saying in 10 years, the economy is going to be 10 times what it is, and it's going to be billions of robots, and it's all going to be better. And I saw something where he basically said, and I don't remember the numbers exactly, but he said, with the amount of robots that we're going to have built, you can basically build New York City in 6 months. All of it.
0: That blows my mind.
1: All of it.
0: That's insane.
1: And everybody else gets to sit back, and I'm like, all right, what are these construction workers going to do? Like, how will we?
0: So then
1: but then
0: we
1: I
0: live?
1: Guess everybody's getting a piece of the action. I don't know how it's going to work, but that's what he said. But the thing that really blew my mind is he was on Rogan not too long ago, right?
0: Yeah.
1: And they would, Rogan asked him, is he ever going to release the Roadster? Because apparently with Tesla, there's been, he launched the Roadster into space, if you remember. He launched the convertible into space.
0: That's right.
1: But they never made production. So Rogan asked, are you ever, is the Roadster ever going to see the light of day? And Elon does what he does, and he just stays quiet for a second, like he processes, right?
0: He really thinks out
1: he
0: his ass.
1: He thinks out his ass. He goes, one thing I can tell you is this. The product launch is going to be like no product launch you've ever seen in your life.
0: Oh, boy.
1: So Rogan does what he's supposed to do. He goes, do tell.
0: Yeah, right.
1: And Elon goes, you know, my good friend Peter Thiel said the future isn't the future without flying cars.
0: Oh, boy.
1: So Rogan's saying, are you telling me this thing's going to fly? And he goes, well, if my friend Peter wants a flying car, I should probably make one.
0: Oh, my
1: God. I was like, okay. Okay, Mr. Jetson.
0: Yeah.
1: We're cool.
0: Oh, my God. Yeah, there's
1: now, there
0: so
1: are
0: much
1: little
0: happening.
1: Flying things that are starting to take off, and they're not as much money as we thought they would be. They're still pricey, but they're not as much money as they we thought they would be. And I would love to be able to leave my driveway and fly here, you know, even though it's a short ride.
0: Yeah.
1: But if I could fly here, it definitely opens up my options of where I can move to on Long Island and still get here before 5:30.
0: How would everybody go in the same way? Like, stay out of your way. Like, we have lanes on the road, and people have a hard time with those, and those are concrete and actual things you could hold. What do you do in the air?
1: How do you
0: keep everybody from cutting you off?
1: I tell you what you don't do in the air. Hit potholes.
0: Yeah, that's true.
1: I'll tell you that.
0: Smooth as ever.
1: All right. There it is.
0: Here. We come and land in the parking lot like a helicopter, just smooth right down into the parking space.
1: Where I continue to park in the employee of the month spot. Yeah, man, that's Elon.
0: Oh my
1: God. That's our boy.
0: All right, we'll see what happens.
1: I was kind of hoping I'd be dead by all this. You know,
0: it's coming way fast.
1: This would be my kid's problem to deal with.
0: Yeah. He says there's an 80% chance that AI running the world will be awesome. That's what he said. I saw a clip last night with Rogan. He did the same thing where he thought, measured his answer. He said, I think it's going to be awesome. I think it's an 80% chance that it will really be very awesome. And Rogan goes, good, because I was thinking it was only 40% with 60% chance of horribleness.
1: Right.
0: You know, he goes, but still, 20% chance of it being bad, that's kind of high.
1: Right.
0: He's not wrong.
1: And what did Elon say to that?
0: 80% chance, awesome.
1: Great.
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0: 102.3 WBAB, Roger and JP. You know how when you go traveling on a flight and you go to TSA, maybe you forget you had a half a bottle of water in your bag and you realize it right before you're going to go through, so you chug the water, throw the bottle out, and you go through. Well, that gets repeated all the time. Well, now there is a new situation, and people are not chugging water. They're chugging something else that you would never see this one coming. I'll tell you what it is next. It's 102.3 WBAB. Long Island's
1: cracking
0: only.
1: Yourself up, huh?
0: Yeah, I'll tell you. It's funny to think about. And I'll tell you what it is next. 102.3 WBAB, Long Island's only classic rock. 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

0: 102.3 WBAB, Long Island's only classic rock, Roger and JP. So at TSA, as you're going through the line and you have to go through the security check and all, of course, you're not supposed to have liquids in your luggage, and people chug their water bottles all the time. Well, now, with the World Cup going on and everybody from other countries now discovering our ranch dressing, they are taking ranch dressing in their carry-on bags, and you can't get that through security. And so...
1: Well, you can if it's in a small enough bottle. Their mistake is not...
0: But it's not.
1: They're not taking it out of the Hidden Valley Ranch bottle and going to, you know, CVS or whatever, buying those little travel-sized bottles and filling them up that way.
0: These are amateurs,
1: Roger.
0: So they have regular ranch bottles packed in their bags, and so it doesn't get through. So some of them are chugging the bottles of ranch dressing before they go through security.
1: Why don't they just put them in their regular? Maybe they
0: it's
1: don't
0: so
1: have
0: gross.
1: Maybe they don't have regular bags. But I'm thinking if you're coming from overseas,
0: mm-hmm.
1: Chances are you check some luggage. Why don't you just throw it in your checked luggage?
0: That's what they should be doing. And that's why TSA has put out at least 4 social posts letting people from other countries know that they can't have any more ranch incidents. They're like, put it in your, capital letters, checked bag on the way home. A lot of them have not. And so they put out another one saying, okay, please avoid chugging your ranch outside security. The airlines will check it for you. They're going to find out some way to get it from there into their other bags, I guess. I don't know.
1: How great would it be? You know, when you go into the duty-free stores at JFK? And duty-free is basically you're just buying booze tax-free, and then you buy it, and then it's waiting for you when you get off the plane or when you're getting on the plane. They take it, they're going to start selling ranch dressing in the duty-free place where they sell all the bottles of booze. That's the only thing that makes any sense.
0: They make a lot of money. It is so hot as an item right now that's what's going on. So I guess like a baby stroller or like an extra piece of luggage you're not supposed to have, they will check your ranch dressing for you.
1: That's funny.
0: After people started chugging it. Back when...
1: they're letting you bring it through? Even though
0: they're going to check it to the side and put it underneath with the other stuff, like a stroller, like a baby stroller.
1: But you have to get it to the gate first.
0: Yeah, I guess.
1: That's what I'm asking.
0: Well, I guess they're taking it from...

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Roger and JP over the Father's Day weekend. Very nice weekend. Maybe had a White Claw or two. This next story, it's a clawtastrophe. Florida man busted in what is being termed a clawtastrophe. That many claws must be against the law. Tell you the story coming up next. 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

0: 102.3 WBAB, Long Island's only classic rock, Roger and JP. So over the weekend, I saw the story on the news of a man who created a clawtastrophe in Pasco County, Florida. He was driving 90 miles an hour down the highway when he didn't realize, this guy Connor, didn't realize that he was going to go right by a Florida sheriff from Pasco County. Well, going 90, the sheriff, of course, pulled out and went right after him, pulled him over, and this guy was charged with driving under the influence. On the seat next to him were 34 open White Claw cans. 34 open White Claw cans.
1: Okay, but they could have been there for whatever.
0: They could have been. But they were piled nicely on the seat, some flowing onto the floor, of course.
1: Does he have a track record of prior DUI offenses?
0: It does not say if he has a track record, but...
1: To where he doesn't warrant the benefit of the doubt? Huh.
0: Connor is 34, and he's driving 90 miles an hour on a Florida highway. He's from San Antonio. So maybe he took a road trip, maybe after a Knicks win, Spurs loss, I don't know, something pushed him over the edge, and he did a 34 White Claw road trip and ended up going 90 miles an hour in Florida toward the end of his trip. But nonetheless, you're not allowed to have an open can in your car. 34 White Claws. I feel like he'll be before the judge and have a problem.
1: Probably.
0: You know, Judge, I'm really sorry. 34!
2: That's outrageous!
0: You know? But Judge, I'm sorry. 34, son!
2: It doesn't make sense.
0: He had a 0.117 blood alcohol level.
1: That's a lot.
0: So, yeah, he's like 1.5 times its ish.
1: At 34, he's only 1.5 times?
0: Well, again, I feel like the 34 was over a certain amount of time.
1: Yeah.
0: And, I mean, the picture is hilarious. They are all on his front seat piled up. And then, as I said, some on the floor. And he seems to love the old Black Cherry White Claw. Every one of them except one is Black Cherry. And so that is maybe how he fueled the trip from San Antonio all the way to Pasco County.
1: I haven't met a White Claw that I liked.
0: I'm not a huge fan myself.
1: I think they suck.
0: I'll tell you.
1: I've never seen anything take over summer drinking like those seltzers did early on. And now it's the teas, like the wave chasers or whatever.
0: Surfsides
1: or whatever they're called.
0: Yeah.
1: But I've never seen anything take over like we did those seltzers.
0: Yeah.
1: And I kept trying to give it the benefit of the doubt. I'm like, this thing blows. I can't do it.
0: Friday night, we went to Yacht Rock Review at the beach,
1: right? Yeah.
0: 17,000 people, by the way, for a band playing other band songs.
1: Correct.
0: 17,000. The upper deck had people in the front of it, and then above them was none, but everything else was packed.
1: Right. Well, the place packs out at 15, so 17 would have
0: been
1: coming out of the rafters.
0: I thought it packed out at 20. I thought the upper deck was 5.
1: You're really knocking it out of the park, Willie. Your facts this morning.
0: Wow. I thought the upper deck was 5 on top of the original 15.
3: No. They had to build an entire upper deck.
1: Upper deck. Ladies and gentlemen.
0: Just for Yacht Rock Review. So it's 13,000.
1: This is my partner, Rugal. It's like Google, but it's Rogified. So it gives you false information consistently over the course of a morning.
0: Yeah, I thought Jones was originally had 15, and then they added the upper deck. No. Oh, with the 5, you know, where the cheap seats are. So it's 13.
3: Even better, Yacht Rock Review reported that they had 9,000 plus. Literally on there.
0: They did not.
3: Yeah,
1: so
3: swear to God.
1: So Rugal gave them just under double.
3: Yeah.
0: Nice. So how is that possible when the place is packed? Like the suites on down were filled. It was incredible. Well, nonetheless, when you go up to get drinks,
1: might
0: have been a lot of comps. Yeah, I don't know, maybe. There were, of course, the drinks. There's the big fridge with the beer, but there's the bigger fridge with the giant cans of White Claws and Surfsides or whatever. I mean, they're like this big.
1: Right.
0: They are huge 20-something ounce cans, and four drinks was $113.
3: There you go.
0: Yep.
1: By the way, a little scam I found a couple weeks ago when I went out for that first World Cup game.
0: Yeah.
1: There are beers out there in a bottle that are no longer 12-ounce bottles. And I'm not talking about Baby 8. 11.6.
0: Oh, they're shrinking. The shrinkage.
1: Like I'm holding the bottle. I'm like, it's
0: doesn't
1: going down.
0: Right.
1: It tastes great.
0: Yeah.
1: I won't out them on the air. If you want to message me, I'll tell you who it is. But I'm like, the bottle feels small. It's only like a 6-ounce difference. But I'm like, something's not
0: That's
1: right.
0: a lot of ounces.
1: And I look at the... No,
0: six-tenths
1: of an ounce.
0: But still.
1: And I'm looking at the... I'm like, something's not right here. I'm like, you son of a bitch. 11.6.
0: Instead of raising the price, they shrink the amount of beer.
1: The bottle.
0: That's what's going on. Shrinkflation.
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0: 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Roger and JP.
1: Coming up next, the Swifties are at it again. This time they put a voodoo curse on Metallica. Or at least one member of Metallica. 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

0: 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Roger and JP.
1: So apparently, the Swifties, you know, the fans of Taylor Swift, they get very angry when somebody does anything that may be taken as a slight.
0: That's true.
1: To their own T-Swizzle, right? So if anybody says anything about Taylor Swift, they're all just lying in wait. Like what are the ones that come up out of the grounds? The
0: cicadas.
1: Like cicadas. They just lay in wait, waiting for a reason to come to the surface, right, and then pounce. Well, apparently, they put a voodoo curse on Metallica, specifically Kirk Hammett.
0: Yeah.
1: Because Kirk was, they were on the road. I think they were in somewhere in like Budapest or something along those lines. And he wore a T-shirt that said, Taylor Swift is a CIA psyop.
0: I don't even know what that means, yeah, but it's funny.
1: Right, it's a psychological operation. And apparently there is a, you know, there's a conspiracy theory that she's a CIA asset. The whole, like, just all this nonsense, right? So Kirk decided to go, you know, kick the tires on that whole thing and let's see what happens. So he wears a shirt. Taylor Swift is a CIA psyop. 2 days later, he falls off the stage. They all came out. They started going after Kirk Hammett on social media.
0: Right.
1: And then I guess the queen bees of the queen bees started to get in together, be like, we got this. And they put a little they put a little voodoo curse on Kirk. He falls off the stage in Dublin. How about that?
0: I saw the video last night. It was funny. They start out seek and destroy, and he's walking. He's playing the riff, and he's walking confidently toward the crowd. He's like, whoop. He just goes. It's like he staged over head first into the crowd with his guitar.
1: Right.
0: It's like he fainted. It was kind of hilarious. It's not like you can't hear it happen, but you see it, and he just disappears into the crowd.
1: That's it. And that was saying they're saying that it was like a whole Swifties, we did it. Underneath the headline, Kirk Hammett falls off stage in Dublin, blah, blah, blah. And I'm like, man, that's a lot of juice right there. And then he goes on social media and he just writes, slip and destroy.
0: Nice.
1: So apparently they're saying that there's one area of the stage gave out from under him and then he fell off the sides.
0: Well, those Swifties do have a lot of power.
1: Yeah! There you go. That'll teach you to mess with the Swifties.
0: I saw a guy, this is funny, Friday night at Yacht Rock, there was a guy who came up the stairs with his wife as all these guys are coming up to sit in their seats. And he has the same exact look. He has a baseball cap on backwards, but he looks just like Hetfield. He has the same like facial hair. And Hetfield was short hair, right?
1: Okay.
0: So he comes up and sits down. I'm like, oh, and he's built muscles. Sits down. I'm like, this guy is hating this show. Nope. As soon as Danger Zone comes on, he's standing up. Danger Zone! Like, that is weird. Seeing James Hetfield sing Danger Zone.
1: Right.
0: He had the look. I thought for sure he was hating it. He didn't stand up the whole time, just hanging out, having a beer. And then Kenny Loggins' Danger Zone got him. And he was all about singing that top of his lungs. Fly to the, whatever they say, into the Danger Zone. It was awesome.
1: Don't judge a book by its cover, Raj.
0: That's it. So he wasn't James Hetfield.
1: I watched some Aerosmith thing.
0: Kenny Loggins.
1: And the bass player, was it Hamilton?
0: Yeah.
1: He said in interviews, like, you know, when we wrote Angel, we thought we were gonna take a beating for, you know, that song Angel. He's like, and before you know it, we have big, you know, Hell's Angels guys coming up to us like, I love that Angel song, man. He's like, so you never know. You just write what you're feeling. That's the end of it.
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0: Oh, yeah. That's serious.
1: However, I am today. 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
1: So yesterday there was some a little bit of justice, mm-hmm. not street justice, just good old justice. Remember, it was either on Monday or late last week, we talked about that disgusting heathen animal of a woman who decided at the Knicks parade, who decided to take one of the garbage pails that was painted blue and orange, and she decided to lift it up, take all the garbage, pour it onto a New York City street, and then steal the garbage pail.
0: I see that video over and over again.
1: Right. Well, she was the executive director of community and industry engagement for card and connected commerce at JP Morgan Chase.
0: Oh.
1: She previously served as the executive director of diversity, equity, and inclusion at another place, and she was fired by J.P. Morgan Chase.
0: No way, because she's out in the open committing a crime and dumping garbage on the street.
1: Dude, this couldn't make me so happy. When that video started going around, and Nicole was kind of watching it over my shoulder, and for it to affect Nicole, who could really kind of go through life not knowing what's going on in the outside world, right?
0: Because
1: she's got so much, you know, on the inside with work and kids. And
0: sure.
1: She doesn't have to do some show prep every day, so she doesn't know these stories exist. And she was watching that. She was like, this woman is an absolute animal. An animal. I mean, this woman took a garbage, you know, a garbage
0: basket.
1: Container, a garbage
0: like
1: basket,
0: big
1: metal
0: right
1: garbage that was painted orange and blue. Full of garbage and decided to just pour it on a New York City street.
2: That's
0: honestly the most offensive part.
1: Right, of course.
0: I mean, you can take it home and wash it, but the fact that you dumped all the garbage on the street.
1: Right, and then just walked away, you big fat ass. Well, you know, down in New York City street while you're all dressed up in your blue and your orange and just thought everything was going to be cool.
0: Yeah.
1: You disgusting animal.
0: And now
1: you're fired. Bitch, you unemployed.
0: That's unbelievable.
1: You ain't got no job, Lisa. And I don't usually wish that on people, but I'm happy this happened because she just is everything that's wrong. The fact that you think you are so self-absorbed that you think that is okay because that's what you wanted in that moment and you can't see past yourself. I wish horrible things on those people.
0: I wish the same thing would happen to people who jump and dance and destroy police cars and people's cars and all that stuff. Like, who do you think you are?
1: I got you.
0: You should get fired, too.
1: Dude, I'm with you.
0: Because no company wants your face out there representing them. Like, hey, wait a minute. That's Lisa from the HR department, you know, whatever. Like, she's got to go. That's not what we do.
1: But I love J.P. Morgan Chase. Was like, not today, Satan. You got to go.
3: You're fired.
1: Right. And I'm sure they had, you know.

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1: And steal the garbage can. I mean, that's a bad look.
2: Yeah, but I would like her if she was.
1: Well, maybe she was. You know, it's a bad moment. Maybe she's a good person who was having a bad day right there.
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So do you know that this song, while being one of their most known Led Zeppelin songs, is actually one of their shorter songs? 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
18: 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I'm Green Gobbler, the only clog dissolver you need. 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
0: WBAB Long Island weather brought to you by Island Wide Weather on Facebook and Instagram. Clouds for today. Highs will be in the mid-80s for tonight. Clouds continue. Showers likely. Lows will be in the 60s. Sunshine for Sunday. Highs around 78. Right now at the Big Duck in Flanders, it's 74.

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0: 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Hello, it's Rocky, the first full weekend of the summer of 26. And WPAP is here with the tunes. Live at the Budokan wasn't supposed to be found here in the United States. Most of us remember seeing the imports in the record stores and wondering, how does a basically unknown band have a live album out? It's because the Japanese embraced Cheap Trick long before their homeland did.
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Hello, it's Rocky. Back in 1980, long before caller ID, you could, and I did, get away with making prank phone calls. I was a master at it. On Long Island here, the 867 area was Seaford and Wanto. Never had that number. It took many phone calls from me. Some places use this number, though, to this day, because every time this song gets played anywhere, somebody picks up the phone to call Jen.

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16: WPAB Long Island Weather brought to you by Islandwide Weather on Facebook and Instagram. Cloudy skies for today. Some breaks of sun here and there. Highs will be in the mid-80s. For tonight, cloudy skies, maybe some showers. Lows will be in the 60s. Sunny, nice day for Sunday. Highs near 78. Right now, 77 at the Bull in Smithtown.
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102.3 WPAP, Long Island's only classic rock. Hello, it's Rocky. How'd you sleep last night? Are you one of those that stays up all night? Are you an insomniac? You're not alone in the dark, my friends. Yeah. Billy Gibbons from ZZ Top is with you. An insomniac for years operates on very little sleep. 3-4 hours is tops for him. He says he gets more done at 4 a.m. than he does at 4 p.m.

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Hello there, it's Rocky. Did you know that for this song, there are no drums on it? I know what you're thinking. Sounds like a drum kit. Queen used foot stomps and hand claps for this, layering over 100 times to create the effect. 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

102.3 WPAP Long Island's only classic rock. John Mellencamp, he is scheduled to perform in Northwell at Jones Beach Theater Sunday the 26th, 8 p.m. as part of his Dancing Words Tour, the Greatest Hits Tour. Something he didn't do in the past was play the hits that made him famous. This ticked off his fan base here and there. Jack and Diane, Crumbling Down, and this one for sure will be played. But he's also doing Pink Houses and Ain't Even Done With The Night at this show, a song he hasn't played in quite a while.

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11: WPAB Long Island weather brought to you by Island Wide Weather on Facebook. Cloudy skies today. Maybe some breaks of sun here and there. Highs will be in the mid-80s for tonight. The clouds will win. Showers likely. Lows will be in the 60s. Sunny, nice day for Sunday. Highs around 78. Right now at Little Vincent's Pizza in Huntington. Cold cheese. It's 79.

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0: 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You named me wrong. You named me right. It's Billy Joel from Glass Houses. How you doing? It's Rocky. So weekdays, we got chances to call in during Roger and JP's Dead Guy in the Envelope. And Joe Rockin' later in the afternoon for 20th caller that gets through gets to choose from a plethora of tickets from the WBAB tickets desk. There's a lot of good stuff in there. You'll also qualify to see Journey, Amerant Bank Arena in Miami. That's in October. 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

102.3 WBAB, Long Island's only classic rock. Good afternoon, this is Rocky. This song, many people think, was done in like one take in the studio. What you're about to hear is editing genius. There are 33 splices or different recordings. They took a little from that one. They liked the vocals on that one. The band took a huge gamble on releasing a six-minute song. But I would say they were right in there thinking the world would love it. This December, this song in the album Hotel California celebrates 50 years from its release.

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Hello, it's Rocky. I have to agree that MTV helped restart Aerosmith's career back in the 80s. This song, the video, became one of the most requested videos of the time. Remember, it featured a young pre-fame Alicia Silverstone, who went on to being in two more Aerosmith videos. It's Crying on WPAP.

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10: WBAB Long Island weather brought to you by Island Wide Weather on Facebook and Instagram. Cloudy for today, some breaks of sun here and there. Lows will be in the mid-80s. For tonight, cloudy skies. Showers are going to win out. Lows are going to be in the 60s. Sunshine, nice day for Sunday. Highs around 78. Right now, Leggio's Deli and Bayshore says they have 80 degrees.

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0: 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Sammy Hagar, Van Halen there, and right now it's Rocky. 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

0: 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Rocky hanging out with you Saturday afternoon, the first full weekend of the summer 2026. 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
9: WBAB Long Island weather brought to you by Island Wide Weather on Facebook and Instagram. Cloudy skies with some breaks of sun today. Highs will be in the mid-80s for tonight. Cloudy skies, showers likely, lows in the 60s. Sunshine for Sunday, pretty nice day. Highs near 80. Right now at Jones Beach, 79. We'll be right back.

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What's up? It's Pat Gessner. I'm with you guys till 6 o'clock tonight. 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We got some Billy Joel coming up soon, some Pearl Jam, even some Beastie Boys. So nothing's off the table. 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

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It's Pat Gessner. Speaking of the band, their guitarist is actually coming up with a graphic novel. They're going to be debuting it at San Diego Comic-Con. It's called Farewell to Seasons. Basically going to be a comic book exploring the history of the alternative music scene in Seattle. I think it's going to be a good read, and if anything, I can at least look at the pictures.

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19: 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It's going to be mostly cloudy today. Highs hitting about 82. A couple showers across the island. Dropping down to about 67 by tonight. Right now it's 79 at 102.3 WBAB. 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

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It's Pat Gassner, and I want to give a shout-out to my friend Tim from the band Fit for an Autopsy, who's posting pics from his overseas trip, including front-row seats to see Metallica in Glasgow. And I learned something about myself today. If I see you front-row at a Metallica show, totally support it. That is awesome. If you are close enough to see James Hetfield and be able to smack him in the face if you'd like, it provokes a level of envy so intense, I don't know what to do with myself.

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0: 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It's Pat Gessner. 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

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It's Pat Gassner. You know, some people just don't understand the meaning of the word retired, and I think Elton John is the premier example of that. He had an album out last year with Brandi Carlile, and this year he has another new album that he says is completely written, says it's completely different than anything he's ever done. It's just happier. So we're looking forward to hearing it. 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

102.3 WBAB, Long Island's only classic rock. It's Pat Gassner playing some music right now from the self-proclaimed king of the movie soundtracks. It's kind of fun, Kenny Loggins. You could have a career being full of soundtracks that feature explosions and dancing and fighter jets, and also have like three albums about Winnie the Pooh. Some people just have way more interesting lives.

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7: 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For Massapequa, Patchogue, rest of the island's going to be humid and cloudy today. A couple showers across the island. Highs hitting about 82. Lows dropping down to 67 tonight, staying cloudy into the morning. Right now it's 78 at 102.3 WBAB, Long Island's only classic rock. 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

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It's Pat Gessner. I was just thinking about Nirvana the other day because Pace Magazine put out an article about the greatest hidden tracks of the 1990s, and listed at number one was Endless Nameless from the end of Nevermind. You got to wait 10 minutes to hear it, but it shows up at the end of Something in a Way. And honestly, I feel like that's an art that's been lost, is bands sneaking secret songs in at the end of their albums. What artists do you think have the best hidden tracks? Because I got a couple on the top of my mind, but Nirvana, definitely up

0: thought the last note was played. Well, you were wrong. 50-something years in the making, Rush is hitting Madison Square Garden on July 28th and 30th, August 1st and 3rd, to celebrate the last 50-something years with you. 102.3 WBAB wants to get closer to the heart of the show. 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
20: 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For Farmingdale, Selden, rest of the island, going to be humid and cloudy today. A couple showers across the island. Highs hitting about 82. Lows dropping to 67 tonight. Staying cloudy into the morning. Right now it's 78 at 102.3 WBAB, Long Island's only classic rock.

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It's Pat Gessner. Offspring's showing up in a couple random places these days, showing up in a couple music videos for the group Electric Callboy. Also showing up in video games again. Anybody who played arcade games in the late 90s, early 2000s probably remembers Crazy Taxi. It's coming back. It's coming online to games right now. And the original soundtrack, at least according to the trailer, still going to be chock full of Offspring songs.

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It's Pat Gessner, playing some Billy Idol there, who not only got inducted into the Rock and Roll Hall of Fame earlier this year, just this past week was inducted into Hollywood's Rock Walk, both him and his guitarist, Steve Stevens. This seems like the year of Billy Idol appreciation, and honestly,

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It's Pat Gessner. Stevie Nicks apparently tapped to perform at a wedding. I mean, it's not just any wedding. It's Taylor Swift's wedding. But still, the idea of having your wedding at MSG with Stevie Nicks introing,

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18: 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It's going to be pretty cloudy out there. A couple showers across the island. High is going to hit about 82. Tonight we're expecting that to drop down to about 67, and the clouds are going to stick around. Possible rain into the morning. Right now it's 74 at 102.3 WBAB, Long Island's only.

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0: 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It's Pat Gessner. If you happen to miss Roger and JP in the morning, don't worry. You can catch them weeknights at 7 p.m. Roger and JP's second shot at 7 o'clock, giving you the highlights from that day, and you didn't have to wake up for it, so that's nice. 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I'm out of here. I will see you guys again tomorrow afternoon. Take care, and as always, remember, life's too short to listen to bad music.
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102.3 WBAB, Long Island's only classic rock. Rocky here, Saturday Night Hang, the first full weekend of the summer of 26. Billy Joel, a famous Long Islander, good guy, takes care of his people around here. Even while he's not touring, his foundation continues its work. It was announced last week that the Joel Foundation awarded an $18,000 grant to the Harmony Heights Day School up in East Norwich to support their music therapy program. Very cool news from the piano.

102.3 WPAP, Long Island's only classic rock. Hello, it's Rocky. Joan Jett having a great summer so far. She's on a headlining UK tour this summer. First time headlining in that area for over a

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1: WPAB Long Island weather brought to you by Island Wide Weather on Facebook and Instagram. For tonight, cloudy skies, some showers coming our way. Lows going to be in the upper 60s. Sunshine for Sunday. Highs near 78. Right now in Greenlawn, it's 76. I don't know.

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It's Rocky, and Steve Miller's going to be playing around the metro area this fall. He's going to be in the city October 9th and 10th at Lincoln Center. 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